0: Hey, bro. What's happening, bro?
1: Got that good chiba chiba.
0: Right on.
1: You down?
0: I'm ready.
1: Good chiba chiba. 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
0: Yeah.
1: They call me the hoochie coochie man. 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

0: 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Chiba chiba. Hey, bro.
1: Right on, bro.
0: You want a pound or a dime, man?
1: Give me a dime. Smoke it tonight.
0: All right. Chiba chiba.

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She's delicate and seems like the mirror, but she just makes it all too concise and too clear that Johanna's not here.

had it left really, so it's good for me because I get customers, you know, people from Pluto, though they say it's not really a planet, but it is a planet, there's people there, they come to visit me here, it's not very good. And, well, we are reopening the hotel after the ice age and the melt age of the ice, because it melted and there was a nice exhibition, I'm sorry. I went looking for where the ocean was over. I'll tell you more later.